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0: with women today because, no, seriously, because, like, he had them believing that back in the day. Never keep a secret. I never tell a lie. I am 51 years old. I never met a brother that did not keep a secret or tell a lie to a female. Those are just very unrealistic expectations. I'm not saying that all men are bad. It's not what I'm saying. I'm just saying I ain't never met one that ain't never kept a secret. Never told not one lie. Not one. Yeah, y'all ladies believe in it. Anyway, I got Chris. Start 94.5, we're Orlando's only R&B. Your man with issues, Big Lip, hold it down. Of course, this is where the Usher and Chris Brown ticket takeover happens 5 times weekdays. Your next chance to qualify to win is coming up tomorrow morning, bright and early at 8 a.m., all right? What's going on, all right? You know, the 90s at 9, that's coming up. Get ready for that. And, you know, tomorrow night, man, listen, we are your soundtrack for the weekend. It's all about Club Star 94.5, Kyle LaRue, DJ Reggie Beast, and, of course, my girl, DJ Niecy D, man. They're going to put it down, so get ready for that, all right? Music on the other side. We're going to keep things rolling. We got some Olivia Dean, some Usher, some Beyonce, Money Long, and much, much more, baby. We are Orlando's only R&B Star 94.5.
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2: 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Although the Emancipation Proclamation, issued in 1863, declared an end to slavery in the Confederate states, it didn't end slavery in states that were still part of the Union. So for a brief time after the fall of the Confederacy, slavery was still legal in 2 of the Union border states, Delaware and Kentucky. The slaves in those states were freed with the ratification of the 13th Amendment, which abolished chattel slavery nationwide on December 6th of 1865. This Juneteenth moment was brought to you by McCoy Federal Credit Union and Star 94.5, the soul of Orlando.
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Your man with issues, Big Lip, holding it down. That's B-I-G-L-I-P. Make sure you follow me on Instagram at Big Lip M-I-A. How you doing? How you, mommy dear? Hey, everybody doing all right? So check it out, y'all. You know what's coming up, and it's all about the 90s at 9. Get ready for that. We're about to set it up, taking your bet, because, you know, tomorrow there is no 90s at 9. You know, that's all about Club Star 94.5, all right? So get ready for that. And also, don't forget Monica May's Point of View on Sundays at 6 a.m. introduces you to people, topics, making a difference right here in our community, all right? So make sure you check out my girl this Sunday morning on Star 94.5. 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

0: this is JoJo. 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On June 15th, Orange County Mayor Jerry Demings officially proclaimed the day as Star 94.5, the Soul of Orlando Day, in recognition of Star 94.5's lasting impact in our community. 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

0: Hey, O-Town, you're vibing to the 90s at 9 on Star 94.5. 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

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Who wants them tickets? I know you do. I want them too. You know, can you believe it? I don't even have my own tickets, but anyway, it's not even about that. Your next chance to qualify to win will be tomorrow morning at 8 a.m. with my brother Ricky Smiles, so make sure, you know what I'm saying?

0: Live. We're at the Soul of Orlando. And of course, Usher Chris Brown. Ticket Takeover happens 5 times a day, weekdays. Make sure you are qualified to win tomorrow morning at 8 a.m. Kadesh, the next chance. It's your man with issues, Big Lip. Oh, that's B-I-G-L-I-P. Make sure you follow me on Instagram at Big Lip M-I-A. It's Juneteenth weekend. And I was just thinking about something with Juneteenth, because I was just talking to one of my co-workers, and they reminded me of something that I did years ago, right? So, like, I don't know. It was years ago, right? So, you know, where I was working at the time, they were celebrating Juneteenth for the first time. So they was like, you know, everybody has off. You know, the company recognized it. I'm like, all right, cool. But then I realized I had to work. And then when I got to work, I realized it was just me and my crew there. And I had to call my boss, and I was like, bruh, is this the day where all the non-black employees get to celebrate Juneteenth? And then, like, why gotta be at work today? It didn't go over that well, y'all. But anyway, guess what? The year after, I ain't have to work on Juneteenth. So, you know, and maybe it was a mission accomplished. Maybe not, because I ain't with that company no more. But anyway, it is what it is. But it was just a point that I was just trying to make that day. You know what I'm saying? But anyway, y'all, check it out. More than that is at 9. It's coming up on the other side, man. You know, I got you covered with some Jodeci, some Rafael Sadiq, Soul For Real, Blackstreet, and much, much more. We're Orlando's only R&B, baby. Let's go. 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
1: Ice Cube's Big Three is back. 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

Orlando's only R&B. Of course, this is where the Usher and Chris Brown ticket takeover happens 5 times. 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

0: Star 94.5. We're the soul of Orlando. And of course, we're the Crusher. See, that's like when you got big lips. Listen, y'all be messing up at y'all jobs too, okay? Sometimes I be talking fast, my lips get in the way. Anyway, when the Usher and Chris Brown ticket takeover happens 5 times weekdays, your next chance to qualify to win tomorrow morning is at 8 a.m., all right? Your man with issues, big lip, I'm out of here. It's been fun, but I got to run, man. I will check you out tomorrow. Nope, actually, I'm taking off tomorrow. That's right, it's Juneteenth. I'm celebrating. I'm gonna celebrate my heritage for Juneteenth, and I'm hanging out with all my white friends. Because they be buying me drinks because they feel bad. I'm just saying. Hey, I'm y'all think I'm playing. Anyway, let me stop. Listen, I'm out of here. B.I.G. Believe in God because he believes in you. Live every day like it's your last because one day you're going to be right. And don't always follow the path that others may lead. Instead, create your own path for others to follow. All right? I will check you out tomorrow. See ya. Peace.
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guess I think we both say a little too much today. After all, T, you're kind of with somebody and I'm kind of living with somebody. But please do me a favor.

0: 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And guess what? Your next chance to qualify to win is at 8 a.m. tomorrow morning on Juneteenth, baby. Listen, Faison Love was arrested in Tampa this week on 2 counts of contempt of court. The arrest reportedly connected to an ongoing fraternity case right out of Orlando, and is revealing a little bit more than he'd prefer us to know about his finances. But I'm just hoping things will work out for both parties. All right. It's me, Niecy D. There's only one, and I'm guest starring for Kyla Rue here inside the Quiet Storm. And listen, you know, there's some really great dads out there, and we want to celebrate and lift them up. Yeah, we want to lift you up, okay? So if you want to do a special shout out to your dad for Father's Day, go on to our station app. That's Star 945 mobile app, and click the open mic feature located inside the app and leave a message for your dad or that man that played that role as dad, whether it's your brother, uncle, grandpa, whoever, right? And shout them out. Send some love, all right? I've got Aaliyah, 4-page letter, Neo, Mad, and more on the way inside the Quiet Storm. So stay with me, okay?
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6: 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Me and my daughter, we are the winner of the annual 94.5 Daddy-Daughter Dance. 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

Star 94.5, the soul of Orlando. I am Niecy D, guest starring for Kyla Rue. Hey, you know we keep you hooked up with all the tickets to all the best concerts. Well, catch Lionel Richie, Earth, Wind & Fire in concert. I've got details on the way.

0: Star 94.5, Orlando's only R&B, where Chris Brown and Usher Ticket Takeover happens 5 times weekdays. And your next chance to qualify to win is at 8 a.m. tomorrow morning. Hey, it's me, Niecy D. There's only one, and I'm guest starring for Kyla Rue here inside the Quiet Storm on this Juneteenth edition. That's right. The holiday is upon us, and we're commemorating the emancipation of enslaved African Americans. Specifically marks the day in 1865 when Union troops arrived in Galveston, Texas to announce the Civil War had ended. Now, only a little after 20 years, our historic town of Eatonville was incorporated in August 1887. And that stands today as a statement of resilience. So as we celebrate Juneteenth nationally, let's also acknowledge just how significant the oldest incorporated African-American municipality in the United States remains, right around the corner. All right, I've got more of the Quiet Storm on the way. And guess what? I told you I was going to tell you about Lionel Richie and Earth, Wind & Fire. So let me go ahead and hook you up with that right now. They're coming to the Kia Center on Saturday, July 25th. And you can register right now to win a pair of tickets. 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Alicia Keys, Unbreakable, and Chris Brown, Residuals, on the way. And yeah, I've got details on how you can see him too. Stay tapped in.
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I love that. Ooh, yeah. I've got the OJ Stairway to Heaven, one of my favorite classic songs. So let's go ahead and just vibe to this and relax.

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Rick Ross is coming to the Dr. Phillips Center, and I've got the details. Guest starring for Kyla Rue, I am Niecy D.

0: 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Oh, yes, I am Niecy D. There's only one. And I'm guest starring for Kyla Rue here inside the Quiet Storm, helping you to relax and unwind and just shake off the stress of the day. You know, I've got a chance for you to experience Rick Ross, Port of Miami 20th anniversary Black Tie Orchestra Experience. It's going down at the Dr. Phillips Center on Friday, July 24th. And I want you to register right now for a chance to win. So, yeah, head on over to our website, star945.com. All right. You know, I love it when community comes together, right? And it's happening again at the Community Health and Resource Fair, where love meets hope and where health begins. I love it. It's going down Saturday, July 25th. The day after that Rick Ross concert that you're going to enjoy from 10 a.m. to 2 p.m. at the Jackson Community Center, 1002 Carter Street. All right. It is the old Carter Street Community Center. So head over there. What you can expect is maternal and family support resources, food and refreshments, health screenings, and some fun kids and family activities, all for free. So go enjoy that and get in where you fit in. All right. Lay back and relax. I've got more good vibes on the way. I've got some Drew Hill, Tell Me, Pebbles, and Babyface. Oh, yeah, gonna blow the dust off that. Love makes things happen, and it do. So stay tapped in with your girl, Niecy D, guest starring for Kyla Rue, inside the Quiet Storm.
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0: Star 94.5, Orlando's only R&B with Chris Brown and Usher. 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You know what? Something super amazing happened this week. Orange County Mayor Demings honored Star 94.5 with the official proclamation, making June 15th Star 94.5 Day. And it was an amazing highlight for the Star family and CMG Radio. So thank you for supporting us over the decades. We couldn't have gotten this far without you. So thank you, thank you, thank you. And so listen, by the way, you know, we're not going to talk politics. All right. It's me, Niecy D, guest starring for Kyle LaRue Inside the Quiet Storm. And I don't want to talk politics, but we do deserve an update after our beloved Mayor Jerry Demings announced he's taking a step back from the governor race. So here's where we are now. Republican Congressman Byron Donalds is trailing Democratic candidate David Jolly in the race to become Florida's next governor, according to a new poll. And I want to get your thoughts on the topic. So use that open mic feature located inside this Star app and sound off, because I'd really love to know your perspective on all of this. All right. And as we continue to relax and cruise through the quiet storm, I'm going to keep the vibes right. I've got some Anita Baker, Just Because, and Bobby Brown. He's going to rock with you. All right. So stay right here inside the quiet storm with me, Niecy D, guest starring for Kyle LaRue.
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1: Ice Cube's Big Three is back. The most physical, fierce, and competitive basketball league on earth returns to CBS this Saturday. Three-time Big Three MVP ISO Joe Johnson and the reloaded Detroit Amps battle two-time Big Three championship coach Steven Jackson's DMV trilogy, followed by Big Three's most intense rivalry. 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

Star 94.5, the soul of Orlando. Guest starring for Kyla Rue inside the Quiet Storm. It's me, Niecy D. And I've got details on Monica May's point of view coming up. Stay tapped in.

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0: 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Ticket Takeover happens 5 times weekdays. Your next chance to qualify to win happens later today, 8 a.m., 10 a.m., 12, 2, and 5 p.m. So make sure that you're listening out. I am Niecy D. There's only one guest starring for Kyla Rue here inside the Quiet Storm, helping you to relax and just unwind, shake off the stress of the day. You know, the Obama Foundation CEO actually invited Trump to tour the new presidential center after Trump had some harsh criticisms. Well, Trump previously called the Chicago Center a disaster and criticized its budget because it took over a decade to be completed and cost about approximately $850 million. Well, guess what? It was well worth the wait. President Obama and First Lady Michelle Obama gave emotional speeches to the hundreds of thousands of attendees that included former Presidents Bush, Clinton, and Biden at a special pre-opening stakeholders event on June 16th prior to its public opening later today on June 19th. Juneteenth, baby, that's right. The campus includes a museum, civic center, library, athletic center, cafe, and garden. Almost had my accent come out, right? Michelle Obama's outfit was an especially emotional moment for pause for Barack Obama as he reflected on the meaningful gesture involving Michelle Obama's tribute skirt, which had a photo of her late mother boldly visible on the skirt. Just an entirely momentous occasion. So congratulations to them. I've got Jaheim, Put That Woman First, and Elmeen, Reclusive, on the way. Niecy D, guest starring for Kyla Rue, inside the Quiet Storm.
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3: Ice Cube's Big Three is back. 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

Star 94.5, the soul of Orlando, guest starring for Kai LaRue here inside the Quiet Storm. I am Niecy D, and I want to send you to the concert of the year with Chris Brown and Usher. 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

0: 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Ticket Takeover happens 5 times weekdays. I love saying that. You know, your next chance to qualify to win actually happens later today at 8 a.m., but there's a few other opportunities, 10 a.m., 12, 2, and 5 p.m., so just listen all day long, all right? It's me, Niecy D, There's Only One, and I'm guest starring for Kyla Rue here inside the Quiet Storm. You know me, the Energizer Bunny, and I want to hook you up with 2 tickets to catch Lionel Richie and Earth, Wind & Fire in concert at Kia Center on Saturday, July 25th. So, yeah, head over to our website, star945.com, and register to win right now, okay? So, check this out. A woman named Tiffany Lee reopened a declaration of paternity case earlier this month against Faison Love. You know Faison, the actor and comedian who appeared in movies like Elf, Who's Your Caddy, Couples Retreat. Well, he was arrested in Tampa this week on 2 counts of contempt of court. Sad news, right? The arrest is reportedly connected to an ongoing paternity case, obviously, that happened in the past. And it's revealing a little more about his finances than I think he desires to be known. But anyway, the actor and comedian is being held on no bond, and I'm just really hoping things work out for both parties. It's just, you know, Father's Day is right around the corner. You know, we're celebrating Juneteenth. It's just such a celebratory time. So really hoping that just kind of works itself out. I've got Jodeci, Forever My Lady, Keith Sweat, Make It Last Forever, all on the way as we continue to flow through the quiet storm.
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15: 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They told us they don't have no money to put down. 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No.

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Star 94.5, the soul of Orlando, inside the quiet storm, guest starring for Kyla Rue. It's me, Niecy D, there's only one. And you know, we have so many ways to win. All you need to do at this point is to give your honest feedback about Star so that you can get tickets to see Bruno Mars. Details on the way.

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94.5, the soul of Orlando. Inside the Quiet Storm, guest starring for Kyla Rue. I am Niecy D. There's only one. You know what? Go ahead and pull that pen out, that pen and paper. We want you to share your honest feedback about Star. Tell the boss what you like. Yeah, when you do that, you'll have a chance to win tickets to see Bruno Mars in concert September 12th at the Raymond James Stadium. 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

Star 94.5, the soul of Orlando. Inside the Quiet Storm, guest starring for Kyla Rue. I am Niecy D. There's only one. You know we want to send you to see Chris Brown and Usher, baby. Oh, yeah, we have free tickets. 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I've got details on the

0: Star 94.5, Orlando's only R&B, where Breezy and Usher Ticket Takeover happens 5 times weekdays. You know I love to say that. You know I'm silly. It's me, Niecy D, guest starring for Kyle LaRue here inside the Quiet Storm. Just feeling good. Yeah, the less stress I have on me, the better I feel, the lighter I feel. And I want you to qualify to win so you can go see Usher and Breezy. Oh, yeah, it's going down. All right, so make sure that you keep listening out for the Ticket Takeover, okay? Also, would you like to experience Rick Ross, Port of Miami 20th Anniversary Black Tie Orchestra Experience is happening at the Dr. Phillips Center. Dr. Phillips Center is getting it in, right? Well, Friday, July 24th, you can. All you have to do is register right now at star945.com. All right. Now, let me tell you something. I saw something the other day about the original Rick Ross. And a good friend of mine, I'm just going to say that she interviewed him and she was just kind of, I guess, as she put it, getting some straightening. But at this point, I believe Rick Ross has definitely established his presence in the rap game, in the entertainment industry. So there could definitely be 2 Rick Rosses. What you think? All right. All right. So listen, ready for some community fun? Come together with the family and the friends? Well, you can at the Community Health and Resource Fair. It's going down Saturday, July 25th at the Jackson Community Center right there on Carter Street, or America Street as they call it now. All right, but it is the old Carter Street Community Center, and you can expect some family support resources, fresh food, and let's see, health screenings and all kind of good fun for the family. All right, so make sure that you go hang out. All right, I'm going to keep the vibes going and keep it right with Mary J. Blige, Sweet Thing, Maxwell, Pretty Wings.
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0: Star 94.5, Orlando's only R&B with Chris Brown and Usher. Ticket Takeover happens 5 times weekdays. Oh, yes, baby. Your next chance to qualify to win is at 8 a.m. later today. Just count down the hours, all right? I am Niecy D, guest starring for Kyla Rue here inside the Quiet Storm, feeling good as we relax and shake off the stress and just give our bodies time to rejuvenate. Yes, that's what I'm talking about. And guess what? Good news for Sean Diddy Combs. He has a release date that has been reduced yet again, now to February 23rd, 2028. That's right, from Fort Dix, due to good conduct. That makes his third adjustment to his time of release. Now, he's completed his rehab program since he's been incarcerated and just doing everything that he can to get that time shaved off. And as you know, Diddy was convicted of 2 prostitution transportation counts, acquitted of sex trafficking and racketeering charges in 2025. And yet still faces potential California sexual assault charges that could add months right back onto his prison sentence. All right. But for now, the years are closing in on his time as Diddy's release dates continue to get adjusted. That's crazy thing that Cassie is facing charges of her own, and she has no plans to return to the U.S. to face those charges. Interesting, right? She was a pawn in the game, and trust me, they're coming after that money that she was awarded. Coco Jones, here we go. M2ME, you, me, and he. Interesting choice of songs, right? It's me, Niecy D, inside the Quiet Storm.
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6: 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Me and my daughter, we are the winner of the annual 94.5 Daddy-Daughter Dance. Wonderful time celebrating Black fathers and fathers abroad, and we just thank the community, and we also thank the radio station that has held it down for this city for over decades for this moment. 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

Star 94.5, the soul of Orlando. I am Niecy D, guest starring for Kai LaRue here inside the Quiet Storm on this Juneteenth. And just a reminder, the airwaves are going to be on swole with the mixes, baby, with Club Star 945 Friday and Saturdays starting at 9 p.m. DJ Richie B's, DJ Kai LaRue, and yours truly, Niecy D. So keep riding with us here on Star. Make it a great day. I'll talk to you soon.

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0: Happy Juneteenth to you. I go by the name DJ Millennium here on Star 94.5, the soul of Orlando. 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

0: Lobolando. I'm DJ Millennium here. It has been hot outside. I'm telling you, it's not even summer yet. That's the sad thing. If you're going to be out and about Juneteenth events today, make sure you stay cool. Make sure you stay hydrated. Like what Orange County and Linked Bus are doing. 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The cooling stations all the way to this Sunday. So if you need that, please take advantage of it. 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

of Orlando. And, you know, with the Station, with the Chris Brown, the Us a Ticket Takeover. It's happening 5 times weekdays. I go by the name DJ Millennium here with, I know you seen that New York Knicks parade yesterday. Man, I'm not even going to lie. I'm not a Knicks fan, but after seeing them win the championship and celebrate all week long, I'm kind of going for the Knicks just a little bit. But yeah, man, they had Alicia Keys perform. They had a float with hip-hop lessons on it. It seemed like it was an awesome time. But back on the home front, the Magic, they introduced the new head coach, Sean Sweeney, on yesterday. So welcome, Sean, to the City Beautiful. It's Star 94.5. I'd mind a lot.

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16: I don't understand. 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

0: I'm DJ Millennium hanging with Sir on the station with the Chris Brown, the Usher, Ticket Takeover. 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I go by the name DJ Millennium. It is a Father's Day weekend. Make sure you show love to all the dads, the granddads out there, the uncles. And let me tell you, I went to the store the other day, went by the card section, and why were all the Father's Day cards pretty much still intact? 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And, you know, Mother's Day, you go there and you can barely find one. 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
5: Ice Cube's Big Three is back. 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Three-time Big Three MVP ISO Joe Johnson and the reloaded Detroit Amps battle two-time Big Three championship coach Steven Jackson's DMV trilogy, followed by Big Three's most intense rivalry. 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

0: 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And, you know, with the station, with the Chris Brown, the Us, the Ticket Takeover, happens 5 times weekdays. 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Happy Juneteenth to you. I know you got some big plans for the weekend. 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We compiled a list of movies you should watch for Juneteenth this weekend. So take a look at that and see if you have anything to add to it. And I will say, you know, Black Panther, Wakanda Forever is on that list. 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

0: 3 championship coach Steven Jackson's DMV trilogy, followed by Big 3's most intense rivalry. Defending champions Miami 305 and Michael Beasley chasing his third straight MVP take on Dwight Howard, coach Nick Young, and the LA Riot. 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
8: This is Executive Director Barb Bergen from Crimeline. On August 12th of 2024, at approximately 6:06 a.m., the Florida Highway Patrol responded to a fatal hit and run at Colonial and Dean Road. The pedestrian victim was struck while walking north on Colonial Drive, west of Dean Road. The suspect vehicle fled the scene of the crash after striking the pedestrian victim. The suspect vehicle is described as a maroon Acura TL or maroon MDX, and should be missing the right side mirror with damage to the front bumper. If you have any information on a vehicle like this that may have similar damage, you are urged to give an anonymous tip to Crimeline at 1-800-423-8477 or go to crimeline.org, or you can download the free app, P3. You could be eligible for a reward of up to $5,000 in this fatal hit-and-run crash.
9: Subject to credit approval and down payment.
10: 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No.

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101.5 to Soul of Orlando. I'm DJ Millennium here with, Tiny Desk, man. They have been releasing a lot of good episodes lately. Eve, she has one that just came out the other day. So you might want to, take a look at that on this Juneteenth weekend. And also, with the station with the Chris Brown, the USA Ticket Takeover, it's still happening today. 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

0: 94.5 is Orlando's only R&B, celebrating Juneteenth. Although the Emancipation Proclamation, issued in 1863, declared an end to slavery in the Confederate states, it didn't end slavery in states that were still part of the Union. So for a brief time after the fall of the Confederacy, slavery was still legal in two of the Union border states, Delaware and Kentucky. The slaves in those states were freed with the ratification of the 13th Amendment, which abolished chattel slavery nationwide on December 6th of 1865. This Juneteenth moment was brought to you by McCoy Federal Credit Union and Star 94.5, the soul of Orlando.
1: 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Three-time Big Three MVP ISO Joe Johnson and the reloaded Detroit Amps battle two-time Big Three championship coach Steven Jackson's DMV trilogy, followed by Big Three's most intense rivalry. Defending champions Miami 305 and Michael Beasley chasing his third straight MVP take on Dwight Howard, coach Nick Young, and the LA Riot. 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

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Keep your heads up. 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
1: Ice Cube's Big Three is back. The most physical, fierce, and competitive basketball league on earth returns to CBS this Saturday. Three-time Big Three MVP ISO Joe Johnson and the reloaded Detroit Amps battle two-time Big Three championship coach Steven Jackson's DMV trilogy, followed by Big Three's most intense rivalry. Defending champions Miami 305 and Michael Beasley chasing his third straight MVP take on Dwight Howard, coach

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7: From Kirk Franklin, Yolanda Adams, Fred Hammond, Mary Mary, Donnie McClurkin, and so many others. 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
1: What's up, y'all? 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
5: 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Me and my daughter, we are the winner of the annual 94.5 Daddy-Daughter Dance. 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
6: Ice Cube's Big Three is back. 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
2: Ice Cube's Big Three is back. 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Three-time Big Three MVP ISO Joe Johnson and the reloaded Detroit Amps battle two-time Big Three championship coach Steven Jackson's DMV trilogy, followed by Big Three's most intense rivalry. 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
5: 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It's the
6: BRAT. Already, we're on the morning show. Time for the hot spot. What up, Brat?
7: What up, Ricky? Good morning, everybody. I'm your girl, Brat Tat Tat, and this is the hot spot where we bring you music, movies, and more. So let's get on off into it. Well, y'all, Russell Wilson and Ciara were recently on Keke Palmer's podcast, and Russell spoke about the prayers and moments that led him to his wife, Ciara. And here's what he had to say.
8: I knew exactly when I met her. She was the one. A couple things had happened. One, I had actually told somebody I knew before. I was like, somebody asked me, who you see yourself with? And I was like, Ciara. Fast forward, what happens is I go to church one day on a Sunday. I said, I need to write my 5 non-negotiables. What I want a woman. Number one is I want a woman of faith. I want a woman who's independent. I wanted somebody that was also someone who was similar to my mom. And then I wanted somebody that would tilt the room. When they walk in the room, that the whole room changed. So those 5 things I wrote down, prayed over. We prayed over that night. And 3 days later, I meet Steve for the first time. And it was just a bond right from the beginning. I think life is a journey. And I think it's all a formulation of the imperfect ingredients of what God desires for you.
1: Oh, he manifested her.
6: Wow. Yes. Come
1: on. They manifested each other.
7: Wow.
9: You think?
7: I love that. Yes,
6: we
7: think.
6: I love that. What happened to all the papers? I took so many papers to the altar.
7: What? So many papers?
1: What do you mean?
6: Yeah, what I'm trying to manifest.
7: Okay.
10: Didn't work out for you, dog.
6: Nope.
7: You
6: need to find out what church you went. I think I had the wrong pastor.
1: Exactly.
7: Well, y'all, moving on. It looks like the next Versus battle could be some early 2000s nostalgia. B2K and Pretty Ricky are reportedly set to face off in a Versus battle next week. An official announcement has not been made yet by Versus, but the buzz started after members of B2K shared a post on social media talking about who should battle next. So the Versus later reposted the exchange, and leading fans believing to the matchup that was going to happen and it's already in the works. Apple Music added fuel to the fire by releasing a playlist promoting the battle, calling it a showdown for the You Got Served generation, with both groups bringing 20 of their biggest hits to the stage. Even Bow Wow jumped in the chat to say he'll help facilitate the battle. He joked on social media saying that he's the Dana White of the Versus matchup. All right, y'all, we going to wrap up the hot spot on that note. But for more information on these stories and more, you can go to RickySmileyMorningShow.com. And if you miss any of the show, you can check it out on the Ricky Smiley Morning Show podcast, available wherever you get your podcasts. 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
17: Tracking a hot and muggy day with highs in the mid-90s, but with a heat advisory in place, heat indices are expected to climb well into the triple digits, peaking at 105 to 111 today. A good 60% chance for rain and storms, some of the stronger storms to our east. From Channel 9 Eyewitness News and meteorologist Cassandra Crimi.
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9: Tracking a hot and muggy day with highs in the mid-90s, but with a heat advisory in place, heat indices are expected to climb well into the triple digits, peaking at 105 to 111 today. A good 60% chance for rain and storms, some of the stronger storms to our east. From Channel 9 Eyewitness News and meteorologist Cassandra Crimi.
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8: 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Come on.

0: Hi.
1: Hello, hello, hello. Good morning, Ricky.
0: Yeah, who is this?
1: What's up,
0: Black Tony?
1: No, this is not Black Tony. This is human research supervisor director Bob Wilson Green.
0: Was that a thing last time, Rock?
2: No, it was Bob Green Wilson last time.
1: No, it was no, sir. It's Bob Wilson Green, supervisor for human research office.
0: For what company? This company?
1: For One Radio.
0: And what's the complaint? What's the problem? Because we're human research.
1: The problem is that we had a big meeting yesterday with all the bosses and all the people in charge of Urban Radio on Urban One Radio and the company which y'all work for. And we have a meeting. You know, we had a meeting with Miss Hughley, dear Hughley mom. Yeah. And her son Albert and the other boss people, and they all agreed that Black Tony have a very valid complaint about things that have not been did for him that what he had asked for,
0: right? Like
1: in
0: what
1: in his last contract, and they still haven't come. It still haven't happened, so he's not there.
0: I mean, if he come to work,
1: one of the things he asked for, he very very small things, like he wanted a parking spot with his name on it. Black Tony Park Hill.
0: Well, we have one for him, but you just can't see it because spider webs are all over. Never use that mother.
1: And he asked for a special elevator to come up to the floor where the radio station is on.
2: Black Tony,
1: he don't have to ride with other people.
2: You're slipping out of character, man. You sound like yourself too much.
1: No, I'm not. I'm Bob. This is Bob Wilson Green.
3: Just said no, I'm not.
1: The king, the head of the human research department.
0: Human resource source.
1: Yes. The human resource research. Yes. So look.
0: Stay in character
1: now. I'm not gonna be there today because all of these problems was going on need to be resolved, need to be took care of. And until y'all take care of that, he ain't coming back. I promise you, he ain't coming.
0: Stay in Carrington.
1: And I don't care who don't like it. If y'all don't resolve these issues, Black Tony will not be there. Now, how about that? And that's what the letter.
0: Why
1: say
0: you
1: right
0: taking
1: now.
0: It personal?
1: Huh?
0: Why you taking it personal?
1: Because we talking about Black Tony, and Black Tony, he upset right now. And that's why he reported to Human Research and had me to come call and talk for him, for me.
3: What?
1: That's why I called to talk, because I really
0: can't even lie straight.
1: That's why I called to talk for him, because Black, hold on.
0: Hey, Black Tony.
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0: physical, fierce, and competitive basketball league on earth returns to CBS this Saturday. Three-time Big 3 MVP ISO Joe Johnson and the reloaded Detroit Amps battle two-time Big 3 championship coach Steven Jackson's DMV trilogy, followed by Big 3's most intense rivalry. 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

0: Our next guest is a Grammy-nominated rapper, entrepreneur, car show creator, and one of the biggest bosses in hip-hop has ever seen. He is celebrating 20 years in the game with a highly anticipated anniversary tour, and he is also bringing that boss energy on to the One Voyage Cruise, hosted by me, Ricky Smiley. Listen, y'all, give it up. Show your love. Welcome to Biggest Boss himself, Rick Ross. Big dog. What up, big dog?
1: You already know what it is, man. You know what we doing, baby. We still hustling every day.
0: Hey, man, we're so excited to have you join us on the One Voyage Cruise, man, hosted by me, Ricky Smiley. Listen. Hey, do you understand how much fun? Let everybody know how much fun we're about to have, Rick, man. And what are you most excited about with this cruise?
1: Oh, man, you already know. Ain't nothing like being on the water, doing it like a boss. You know, they call me the boat, the biggest of all time. You dig?
2: All right.
1: Yeah. So we're going to perform those classic records, and we're going to celebrate. We're going to ball.
0: Hey, man, everybody need to book your cabins right now so you can hang out with the boss himself, Rick Ross. Hey, make sure y'all go to onevoyagecruise.com. And book your cabins right now, man. This is a party with a purpose. And I know you love boat. Hey, Rick, man, when you going to let me ride on your boat, big dog?
1: It's too easy, man. The yacht in Miami is waiting on you. You let me know.
3: You said yacht. You said boat.
4: Yeah.
3: I noticed the difference.
0: I got a little fishing boat. Rick got a yacht.
2: So now, Rick, so when you travel and you're going on a cruise like the One Voyage Cruise, so what do you look forward to the most, and what is something that you just got to make sure you pack?
1: You know, when I get on, whenever I'm really chilling and celebrating and vibing, I got to have that Luke Belair. I just got to have the vibes right. You know what I'm saying? And I'm going to just walk. I'm going to make my way around the boat, and I'm going to introduce myself, and hopefully I'm going to have a little fun. Let's do it the right way. You dig?
5: So you're on the road right now, the Port of Miami, 20th anniversary tour with a live orchestra. Seems like everybody doing the live orchestra thing, and they feeling that. And the black tie concerts. Now, how you feel about that? How does that feel different than what you used to do?
1: You know what what makes this a little different is it's the Renaissance Orchestra as well as the Sainted Trap Choir. So we have a full choir, a full orchestra, and I just wanted this to feel really black and really rich. That real vibe. You know, I'm celebrating 20 years in the game, so it's more about just the music itself and the fans that supported Rosé. So that's what I did. I, you know, reached out to a black independent touring company. You know, let's put a little bread up myself. You know
5: what I'm saying?
1: Now. Let's bet on ourselves. Let's make this a real boss play. And that's what we're doing. And, you know, it's going to have that 360 feel in the Fox Theater. You know, the history. Y'all understand
0: the
1: vibe. And that's what we're going to do. It's going to be real special. So I want to see everybody out there tomorrow night.
0: And make sure y'all book y'all cabin today. 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That's 214-495-1963. Hey, man, let everybody know you're also an author. Tell us about the renaissance of a boss and what inspired you to write a book.
1: You know, it was just the renaissance of a boss is my third book release. My first two were New York Times bestsellers, and this one was basically just talking about 20 summers in the game, finding ways to recharge yourself. You know, reinvent yourself and continue to feed that fire that's in you. And that's what I do. I let the passion lead Ricky Rosé. So when I get up, I'm moving around making plays. That's the passion and the love for the game still driving me.
5: Yes, sir. That's what's up.
0: I just want to shout out the dude that cut your grass like some waves. I saw that video last night on a flight. Did you see the dude out there cutting the grass you want to shout out your landscaping? Man, that dude cute.
1: Man, shout out to the homie. Y'all come to my story. I'm going to tag his IG. You know, I forgot his IG sitting right here. You know,
0: Rock, you got to see the way Rick got his grass cut in some way.
1: Oh, yeah, but he cut the logos. He cut Rick Ross in the grass, the Chevy logos.
5: Okay.
1: MMG logos, most definitely. He's a artist when it comes to the lawn services.
4: Yes, sir.
5: Okay.
3: All right, I got to ask you. I got a couple questions. But first, what is your all-time favorite car?
4: Uh-oh.
1: Wow. Ooh. Maybe the 57 Bel Air convertible.
3: Oh, I don't even know what that is. I got to Google that. Okay.
1: Yeah.
3: And how much does something like that cost?
1: Well, I got over $500,000 in one of mine.
0: Oh, no damn way.
4: Wow. In one car?
1: Yeah.
3: Oh, wow.
1: No, these classics. Last year we had maybe two or three cars that were over 700K.
3: Ooh.
1: Yeah, invested.
6: What?
1: It's real big boy cars out there, you know. And mine, it's easy to put 4 and 5 years into a car and really, you know, go deep.
7: I get it.
6: Wow.
1: I love it.
0: Hey, hold that thought right there, y'all. 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
3: Tracking a hot and muggy day with highs in the mid-90s, but with a heat advisory in place, heat indices are expected to climb well into the triple digits, peaking at 105 to 111 today. A good 60% chance for rain and storms, some of the stronger storms to our east. From Channel 9 Eyewitness News, and meteorologist Cassandra Crimi.
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11: 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I hope you have an amazing day. 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
7: Tracking a hot and muggy day with highs in the mid-90s, but with a heat advisory in place, heat indices are expected to climb well into the triple digits, peaking at 105 to 111 today. A good 60% chance for rain and storms, some of the stronger storms to our east. From Channel 9 Eyewitness News, and meteorologist Cassandra Crimi.
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Chris Brown and Usher in Tampa, December the 11th. What's the deal? Your man Kyle LaRue guest star for JoJo. Happy Juneteenth from your family. 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

0: her current project called Chrysalis. 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What's the deal? It's your man Kyle LaRue, guest starring for JoJo. Wishing you and yours a very happy Juneteenth. And on this day, we celebrate freedom. We celebrate resilience. We celebrate the beautiful journey of our culture. Originating in Galveston, Texas, Juneteenth marks June the 19th of 1865, when the last enslaved Americans finally learned that they were free, 2.5 years after the signing of the Emancipation Proclamation. And on this day, we honor that historic dawn of liberty. So take some time today and this weekend. Let's reflect on our progress. Let's be sure to lift each other up. Let's keep moving forward together with joy and pride. Happy Juneteenth from your Star 94.5 family. And stay with us. I got music on the way from Boys to Men. Next, Chris Breezy, and much more coming up for you at Star 94.5.
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celebrating Juneteenth with you. It's Star 94.5, the soul of Orlando, celebrating Father's Day on Sunday as well. Hey, if you got shout outs for Juneteenth or Father's Day, just checking in to say hi. 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

0: Star 94.5, Orlando's only R&B, where the Chris Brown and Usher Ticket Takeover happens five times a day every weekday. Your next chance to qualify to win coming up at 12 noon today. What's the deal? Happy Juneteenth to you. It's your man, Kyle LaRue, guest starring for JoJo. And maybe you saw clips yesterday online. Maybe you watched live on television. But yeah, yesterday, just a wonderful reminder of the grace, of the intelligence, the dignity that once occupied the White House on display at the grand opening dedication ceremony for the Obama presidential ceremony yesterday in Jackson Park in Chicago. Former President Obama and our forever philotis, Michelle Obama, joined on stage by their daughters, Sasha and Malia, alongside three former U.S. presidents, Joe Biden, George W. Bush, and Bill Clinton, and their first ladies. Man, when Jennifer Hudson sang the national anthem, I already knew where we were going with it. And yes, indeed, forever soulful. Jennifer Hudson with the national anthem, and then Christina Aguilera, John Legend, Common, Timbs, Mark Anthony, Bono from U2, and the boss, Bruce Springsteen. And then the ceremony itself closing with this group performance of Higher Ground, led by the musical genius, that is, Stevie Wonder. First Lady Michelle Obama moved her husband to tears with her heartfelt tribute before urging her fellow Southside Chicago residents to make the Presidential Center campus a regular part of their lives. And then when President Obama delivered his keynote, he stressed that the center is a, in his words, a living celebration of community rather than a lifeless mausoleum. He also spoke on the preservation of democracy and the peaceful transfer of power. Perhaps, you know, maybe a little teeny tiny shade to the current occupant of the White House, but a wonderful day yesterday with the grand opening dedication of the Obama Presidential Center, which is officially open to the general public today in time for Juneteenth. There are going to be like free outdoor events happening across their campus there in Chicago all weekend. So if you've got friends or family in the Chi, let them know. If maybe, you know, future travel plans will be taking you into Chicago, definitely check out the Obama Foundation's website for information on hours and tickets. In the meantime, here, stay with us. I've got Jaheim on the way. We'll throw it back with some SOS Band and much more coming your way right here at Star 94.5. We are the soul of Orlando.
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3: 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How are you, Shannon?
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3: Are you sure you're doing good or are you doing great? You wait for me to tell you that, you know.
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2: Oh, my God. Oh, wow. Oh, thank you so much.
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We thank you so much for making us a part of your Juneteenth. Happy Juneteenth to you and yours. Your man Kyle LaRue, guest star for JoJo, right here at Star 94.5, Orlando's only R&B. Chris Brown and Usher, Ticket Takeover happens 5 times a day every weekday. 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

0: 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What's the deal? It's your man, Kyle LaRue, guest star for JoJo, wishing you and yours a very happy Juneteenth. And yeah, there are Juneteenth celebrations happening all across our listening area, including the historic town of Eatonville, inviting you to come on out to the Juneteenth celebration happening tomorrow. That'll be from 12 noon to 7 p.m. at Hungerford Field. It's all about honoring our past and building our future. A full day of celebration, culture, and community pride in the town that freedom built. Yeah, so you can click on our website, click on the Juneteenth Freedom Day event guide to get more details on that event. Big shout out to my brother DJ Squirrel and SAO Entertainment presenting the 6th annual Juneteenth block party tomorrow, 4 to 9 p.m. in Sanford on the corner of Seminole Boulevard and Sanford Avenue, right near the Civic Center there. Festivities hosted by Taisha Williams. That's going to be a great event as well. Lots of good stuff happening all around the community. So again, you can get caught up on what's happening. Check the Juneteenth event guide at star945.com. And be sure to dive into the community events rundown we got posted for you at star945 on Facebook. Stick around. I got music from Joe. I got Olivia Dean. I got much more coming up for you next at Star 94.5.
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You can find me in the club alongside DJ Niecy D and DJ Reggie V's. 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

0: Star 94.5, Orlando's only R&B with Chris Brown and Usher. 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Your next chance to qualify to win coming up at 12 noon. Yes, top of the hour. Listen out for another keyword coming your way that could put you in the house for the R&B tour. What's the deal? It's your man, Kyle LaRue, guest starring for JoJo. Happy to be here with you on this Juneteenth Friday. So Senator LaVon Bracey Davis and Representative Rashawn Young have a wonderful event happening this evening as part of the amazing Juneteenth celebrations happening all around our area. This evening's event is entitled Voices of Freedom, a musical journey through the decades. It's an event that honors late Senator Geraldine Thompson. She was the matriarch of Juneteenth celebrations in Central Florida. Her events, more than just festivals, they were like history lessons, gatherings of community, expressions of the importance of preserving Black history. So this event's going to take place this evening from 7 to 9 p.m. at the Crown Plaza, Orlando, downtown. And the public is invited to attend. If you need more details on this, feel free to give us a call in the Star Studios. Again, it's Voices of Freedom, a musical journey through the decades, honoring the late Senator Geraldine Thompson, tonight beginning at 7 p.m. at the Crown Plaza, Orlando, downtown, on Colonial Drive. Coming up for you, we've got our motivational music moment for this Juneteenth Friday. And again, get that next keyword that could be worth a pair of tickets for the R&B tour. That's all coming up for you next right here at Star 94.5, Orlando's only R&B.
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0: Hey, it's your boy, Chubb Rock. 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

0: 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The Star 94.5 Chris Brown and Usher Ticket Takeover is on. 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
1: Hey, family, what's good? Your man Kyle LaRue, guest starring for JoJo. 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The song that just feels so appropriate for this Juneteenth. But if you're ever feeling the weight of the world on your shoulders, the song reminds you that as long as you keep your head to the sky, you can win. 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Keep pushing forward. You got this. Sounds Blackness and Optimistic. A motivational music moment for your Juneteenth Friday. Right here at Star 94.5, the soul of Orlando.

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0: 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Chris Brown and Usher in Tampa, Raymond James Stadium, Friday, December the 11th. It's yours truly, Kyle LaRue, guest starring for JoJo. Happy to be here with you as we celebrate Juneteenth today and Father's Day on Sunday. A very happy Father's Day to all of our hardworking dads within the sound of my voice. And a big shout out to the Young Fathers of Central Florida who've been presenting their annual Father's Week of events this whole week, with a couple of more events to round out the week happening tonight and tomorrow. And you're invited to be a part of a community resources fair happening this evening from 6 to 8 p.m. at the Grand Avenue Neighborhood Center, 800 Grand Street in Orlando, with representatives from agencies all across Central Florida introducing services to the community, with professionals on hand as well discussing options for those who are attending college or plan to attend. And then rounding out their Father's Week tomorrow back at the Grand Avenue Center. It's a big reception and dinner happening beginning at 6 o'clock, a Father's and Family Dinner. You can get all the details on this when you click on the Community Events Rundown. We've got it linked to you at Star945 on Facebook. Stay with us. I've got Ron Isley and those Isley guys coming up. Chris Brown on the way and much more right here at Star 94.5, Orlando's only R&B.
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Your next keyword coming up at 2 o'clock this afternoon. It's our Star 94.5 Chris Brown and Usher ticket takeover. All your details right now at star945.com. It's your man Kyle LaRue, guest starring for JoJo. Happy to be hanging with you on this very happy Juneteenth. And a very happy Juneteenth to you and yours. I've got Kehlani right around the corner. We've got Kirk Franklin and God's Property on tap as well. Stick around. It's Star 94.5, Orlando's only R&B. It's been a-

0: 94.5 is Orlando's only R&B, celebrating Juneteenth. Although the Emancipation Proclamation, issued in 1863, declared an end to slavery in the Confederate states, it didn't end slavery in states that were still part of the Union. So for a brief time after the fall of the Confederacy, slavery was still legal in two of the Union border states, Delaware and Kentucky. The slaves in those states were freed with the ratification of the 13th Amendment, which abolished chattel slavery nationwide on December 6th of 1865. This Juneteenth moment was brought to you by McCoy Federal Credit Union and Star 94.5, the soul of Orlando.
1: 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Three-time Big Three MVP ISO Joe Johnson and the reloaded Detroit Amps battle two-time Big Three championship coach Steven Jackson's DMV Trilogy, followed by Big Three's most intense rivalry. Defending champions Miami 305 and Michael Beasley chasing his third straight MVP take on Dwight Howard, coach Nick Young, and the LA Riot. 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
24: 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I am the winner of the tickets, me and my daughter. We are the winner of the annual 94.5 Daddy-Daughter Dance. 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
19: 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Thank you for attending Star 94.5's Daddy Daughter Dance, brought to you by Boost Mobile. 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

0: 2. Taking it back with TLC, it's Star 94.5. And don't forget, your chance to win passes for TLC and Salt and Pepper with En Vogue. 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Hey, what's the deal? It's your man, Kyle LaRue. Happy to be here with you. Guest starring for JoJo. Happy Juneteenth to you and yours. And don't forget, this is where the Chris Brown and Usher Ticket Takeover is happening 5 times a day every weekday. And we got your next chance to qualify to win coming up at 2 p.m. this afternoon. It's when you're going to get your next keyword, so listen out for it. And on the way, I've got Chris Brown, and I've got Aaliyah, and I've got much more coming your way for your Juneteenth Friday, right here at Star 94.5, Orlando's only R&B.
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0: Star 94.5, Orlando's only R&B with a Chris Brown and Usher ticket takeover. Happens 5 times a day every weekday, giving you another chance to qualify to win tickets. Coming up at 2 o'clock this afternoon. What's the deal? Your man Kyle LaRue, guest starring for JoJo. Wishing you and yours a very happy Juneteenth. Juneteenth celebrations happening throughout our community. Really been happening throughout the month. But some good stuff coming up for you tomorrow for our friends and family. West Orlando, Winter Garden. Yeah, the Juneteenth community celebration in Winter Garden will be taking place tomorrow beginning at 10 a.m. at Charlie May Wilder Park on Plant Street. 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And for our Holden Heights, Washington Shores, and Paramore friends and family, Orlando Mayor Buddy Dyer, District 6 Commissioner Bakari Burns, District 5 Commissioner Shan Rose, and the Orlando City 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We've linked you to it at star945 on Facebook. We'll get some Leon Thomas and Chris Brown going for you coming up in the next hour. Some throwback new edition and a whole lot more on the way at Star 94.5. Stay close.
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Hey, what the deal? I hope you're enjoying the JoJo Show. What's up? It's yours truly, the Renzo Ice-T Thomas. I want you to check me out at 3 p.m. today, right here on Star 94.5, the soul of Orlando.

0: 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Chris Brown and Usher taking the stage at Raymond James Stadium in Tampa Friday, December the 11th. Good luck to you. It's your man, Kyle LaRue, guest starring for JoJo here on this Juneteenth, 2026. Shout out to you if you are taking full advantage of the federal holiday and kicking back, relaxing, maybe just chilling with family or friends or whatever the case may be. If you're using this opportunity to, get into some of the wonderful happenings for Juneteenth around our listening area, salute to you as well. 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I've got Beyonce coming up. We'll get some Bruno Mars going and a whole lot more on the way for you at Star 94.5. Stick around.
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0: physical, fierce, and competitive basketball league on earth returns to CBS this Saturday. Three-time Big 3 MVP ISO Joe Johnson and the reloaded Detroit Amps battle two-time Big 3 championship coach Steven Jackson's DMV trilogy, followed by Big 3's most intense rivalry. Defending champions Miami 305 and Michael Beasley chasing his third straight MVP take on Dwight Howard, coach Nick Young, and the LA Riot. 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

0: Star 94.5, Orlando's only R&B with the Chris Brown and Usher Ticket Takeover happens 5 times a day, every weekday, with your next chance to qualify to win coming up at 5 o'clock this afternoon. Yours truly, Kyle LaRue, guest star for JoJo, bringing things down the home stretch for your Friday midday. We thank you, as always, for making us a part of your day. Thank you especially for being here with us as we share vibes together on this Juneteenth. And again, a very happy Father's Day to all of our hardworking dads within the sound of my voice. May you have a wonderful Father's Day weekend. Stay tuned. My brother Lorenzo Ice-T Thomas is up next. He's got great sounds to take you right on into your afternoon. And I will catch you back here tonight in the mix alongside DJ Niecy D and DJ Reggie B's for Club Star 94.5. We jump into the mix beginning at 9 o'clock tonight right here at Star 94.5, Orlando's only R&B.
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1: Ice Cube's Big Three is back. The most physical, fierce, and competitive basketball league on earth returns to CBS this Saturday. Three-time Big Three MVP ISO Joe Johnson and the reloaded Detroit Amps battle two-time Big Three championship coach Steven Jackson's DMV trilogy, followed by Big Three's most intense rivalry. Defending champions Miami 305 and Michael Beasley chasing his third straight MVP take on Dwight Howard, coach Nick Young, and the LA Riot. 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

T.I. has confirmed the release date for his final album. 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

0: the soul of Orlando Lorenzo, a rocket on your radio, and of course the Chris Brown. Usher ticket takeover is going down today at 5. Listen out for that keyword and your opportunity to what? Get qualified. Grand prize drawing normally happens today, but we're going to actually do it on Monday. So listen, if you get qualified over the last couple of weeks, I could be pulling your name on Monday. And what I will do is once I select the name, I will call you to let you know that you have won the Chris Brown tickets. All right. But to get qualified, it's happening today at 5, and I got the keyword. Now, man, there's so many Juneteenth events that are going down all around town. Let me let you know about the one that's happening in Eatonville, which kicks off at 12 noon, goes into 7 p.m. as we celebrate Juneteenth right here at home in Eatonville as a community. Honors our past and builds our future. It's so important, and we take pride in our community. Now, if you need more information about this event, which is happening at Hungerford Field, the day of celebration, culture, and community pride, make sure you go to our website, star945.com, to get all the details as we celebrate Juneteenth in a big way right here on Star 94.5, Orlando's only R&B.
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Digging in the crates, blowing the dust off this one. Gotta be gentle. Right here with yours truly, the Rizzo, Ice-T Thomas. It's Juneteenth, baby. We gonna celebrate in a big way. Here, Star

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0: 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Enter it on the app or the website. So do it right now. Now, the grand prize drawing for the winner of this week's tickets will happen on Monday. Normally, we do it on Friday, but because, you know, it's Juneteenth, we're going to do it on Monday. Oh, did you hear about the comedian that got arrested here in Florida? You know what? I'm not going to talk about that. On Juneteenth, I'm not going to talk about any black man getting arrested, even though that might be comedic, but it's not comedic because that's when we got out of our chains. So I am not going to talk about anyone of African descent being arrested today. You know what I'm going to? I'm going to talk about something that's going to uplift you. Did you see how the Obamas teared up at the opening of the presidential center? And when Michelle Obama wore the dress with a portrait of her mother on it? Oh my goodness. They were so emotional, especially former President Barack Obama. He was emotional. So it's been a great week for the Obamas with the presidential center. And of course, the concert that they had yesterday with Bruce Springsteen performing, Stevie Wonder, also John Legend, Jennifer Hudson, Common. And of course, there was a couple others that I'm missing out, but it was a star studded affair. If you haven't had a chance to see it, you can go on YouTube and then just type in the Obama presidential center unveiling, and you'll see all the details right there. Okay, it's Star 94.5, Orlando's only R&B.
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3: Tracking a hot and muggy day with highs in the mid-90s, but with a heat advisory in place, heat indices are expected to climb well into the triple digits, peaking at 105 to 111 today. A good 60% chance for rain and storms, some of the stronger storms to our east. From Channel 9 Eyewitness News and meteorologist Cassandra Crimi.
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2: Ice Cube's Big Three is back. 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Three-time Big Three MVP ISO Joe Johnson and the reloaded Detroit Amps battle two-time Big Three championship coach Steven Jackson's DMV trilogy, followed by Big Three's most intense rivalry. 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

The Chris Brown Usher Ticket Takeover is going down at 5 o'clock. So you can get qualified for your chance to win some tickets. So stick and stay with me, Lorenzo Ice-T. You know exactly where the party's at. Right here on Star 94.5, Orlando's only R&B. Come on. 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

0: Star 94.5, the soul of Orlando. The Chris Brown Usher ticket takeover is going down today at 5. So make sure you listen out for the keyword for your chance to get qualified and win those tickets to see Usher and Chris Brown. But today, we celebrate Juneteenth. And Juneteenth is all about
1: freedom.
0: Without a doubt. And there have been quite a few events that have happened already, but I want to let you know about this Juneteenth event that is happening in Eatonville, which is tomorrow, as we invite the entire community to come out, honor our past, build our future, and celebrate
1: freedom.
0: That's right. Here at home, be there tomorrow from noon to 7 p.m. at Hungerford Field for a day of celebration, culture, and
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0: physical, fierce, and competitive basketball league on earth returns to CBS this Saturday. Three-time Big 3 MVP ISO Joe Johnson and the reloaded Detroit Amps battle two-time Big 3 championship coach Steven Jackson's DMV trilogy, followed by Big 3's most intense rivalry. 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

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That's called Fly. You got here on Star 94.5, Orlando's only R&B. Don't forget, coming up, we do have your chance to get qualified. That's right, the Usher, Chris Brown, Ticket Takeover, going down at 5 here on Star 94.5. Woo!

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0: Enzo with the opportunity to win some tickets, but because it is Juneteenth, we're just gonna keep it moving. 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And then on Monday, we will find out who wins the tickets. Without a doubt, it's a grand prize. Big. This is big. This is huge. So keep it here. 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I should say the key word is covered up. 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
3: Tracking a hot and muggy day with highs in the mid-90s, but with a heat advisory in place, heat indices are expected to climb well into the triple digits, peaking at 105 to 111 today. A good 60% chance for rain and storms, some of the stronger storms to our east. From Channel 9 Eyewitness News and meteorologist Cassandra Crimi.
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5: Speaking.
0: Hi, Shannon. How are you, Shannon?
5: Hi. I'm doing good.
0: Are you sure you're doing good, or are you doing great? You wait for me to tell you that, you know.
5: Yeah, I'm
0: you
5: doing great.
0: Are the grand prize winner of the Chris Brown and Usher tickets.
5: What?
0: Yes!
5: Oh, my God. Oh, wow. Oh, thank you so much.
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4: Yo, it's your man Tony Sco, along with my brother Lorenzo, on yet another Feel Good Friday. And Lorenzo, I got some things on my mind that make me feel good, my brother. So I'm going to run them on down to you.
5: Okay.
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4: Hey, Lorenzo, I feel good when I go to a gas station and I see somebody pull up and realize their gas tank is on the other side. 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
6: What?
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0: 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I'm like, come on, lotto gods. Yo, it's your man, Tony Sco, along with my brother Lorenzo on yet another Feel Good Friday.
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4: Ice Cube's Big Three is back. 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Three-time Big Three MVP ISO Joe Johnson and the reloaded Detroit Amps battle two-time Big Three championship coach Steven Jackson's DMV trilogy, followed by Big Three's most intense rivalry. 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

0: physical, fierce, and competitive basketball league on earth returns to CBS this Saturday. Three-time Big 3 MVP ISO Joe Johnson and the reloaded Detroit Amps battle two-time Big 3 championship coach Steven Jackson's DMV trilogy, followed by Big 3's most intense rivalry. 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

Bruno Mars right here with your show leader, Renzo Ice T. Thomas, with a station that has given you a chance to win tickets with Chris Brown and Usher's The Ticket Takeover returns on Monday at 8 a.m. Coming up, we got The Mix at 6 right here on Star 94.5, Orlando's only R&B. Halo.

0: 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And tune in tonight, 9 o'clock, we got Club Star 945, Niecy D, Kyle LaRue, and of course, DJ Reggie B's on the ones and twos, going to make your holiday a good one. So make sure you keep it here. Now, if you need to know anything that's going on around town, you can go to our website, star945.com, but I'll let you know Orange County is offering free link rides to cooling centers throughout the heat advisory that has been going on today and probably going to continue throughout the weekend as well. So look out for that. And all you got to do is stick with me. Of course, coming up, we got DJ Reggie B's. Got to make sure I put an S on the end of his name. He's got the Mix at 6. That's right. Turn up time. It's going down in a few minutes. Right here on Star 94.5, Orlando's only R&B.
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3: Tracking a hot and muggy day with highs in the mid-90s, but with a heat advisory in place, heat indices are expected to climb well into the triple digits, peaking at 105 to 111 today. A good 60% chance for rain and storms, some of the stronger storms to our east. From Channel 9 Eyewitness News, I'm meteorologist Cassandra Crimi. It's been a

0: 94.5 is Orlando's only R&B, celebrating Juneteenth. Although the Emancipation Proclamation, issued in 1863, declared an end to slavery in the Confederate states, it didn't end slavery in states that were still part of the Union. So for a brief time after the fall of the Confederacy, slavery was still legal in two of the Union border states, Delaware and Kentucky. The slaves in those states were freed with the ratification of the 13th Amendment, which abolished chattel slavery nationwide on December 6th of 1865. This Juneteenth moment was brought to you by McCoy Federal Credit Union and Star 94.5, the soul of Orlando.
1: 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Three-time Big Three MVP ISO Joe Johnson and the reloaded Detroit Amps battle two-time Big Three championship coach Steven Jackson. DMV Trilogy, followed by Big Three's most intense rivalry. Defending champions Miami 305 and Michael Beasley chasing his third straight MVP take on Dwight Howard, coach Nick Young, and the LA Riot. 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
15: 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I am the winner of the tickets, me and my daughter. We are the winner of the annual 94.5 Daddy-Daughter Dance. 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
10: 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Thank you for attending Star 94.5's Daddy-Daughter Dance, brought to you by Boost Mobile. 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

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With your truly, Lorenzo Ice-T Thomas, driving you home to your destination. 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And man, it's been hot for sure. I got details coming up.

Reggie B's, and because it is Juneteenth, we have to take this time to decolonize our mind and acquaint ourselves with the truth. Check out five documentaries. Famie Lou Hamer's America is one you need to check out. Black Panther, of course, that's a great one. I Am Not Your Negro, James Baldwin's story, also The Blackening, and Summer of Soul. 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You can go to our website for more details at Star 94.5.

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Reggie B's round and round we go. 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

this, but this is the waitress from the coffee house on 39th and Lennox. You know, the one with the braids. Yeah. 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

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The Red Zone's definitely rocking on your radio. Normally, we have Black Card Cancel coming up with your chance to win some tickets, but it's a holiday. So basically, I'm just shout out Daytona Mitsubishi, the home of unbeatable deals on cars.

0: people of Orlando, the Rizzo rocking on your radio. And of course, the Chris Brown Usher Ticket Takeover returns on Monday at 8 a.m. This is your opportunity to get qualified for the tickets, but we're going to have our grand prize drawing. So everyone that has registered over the last couple of weeks, bam, you get a chance to find out whether or not you get the tickets. I will be calling you sometime in between my show 3 to 7. And then when I call you, that means you need to be by your phone. Bam, you win the tickets to win. Well, you don't necessarily have to be by your phone, but I will select the winner and try to get you on the air without a doubt. All right. Have yourself a good weekend. Be safe out there. My man, DJ Millennium is guest starring for Big Lip. So make sure you show him some love right here. Star 94.5, Orlando's only R&B.
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3: Tracking a hot and muggy day with highs in the mid-90s, but with a heat advisory in place, heat indices are expected to climb well into the triple digits, peaking at 105 to 111 today. A good 60% chance for rain and storms, some of the stronger storms to our east. From Channel 9 Eyewitness News and meteorologist Cassandra Crimi.
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0: all of Orlando. And, you know, we're home to Chris Brown, to USA, Ticket Takeover. 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And your next chance to qualify is Monday at 8 a.m. So, yeah, go ahead and put it in your phone. So you don't forget, I'm DJ Millennium, guest starring for Big Lip today. 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
2: How about Farrah and Farrah, Orlando's accident attorneys?

0: guest starring for Big Lip today. Happy Juneteenth to you. You know, earlier today up in Sidetown, the Obama Presidential Center officially opened. And I'm a little jealous because I wanted to be up there for the grand opening, but I'm going to try to make it there later this year. But the official portrait of the Obamas, it was released the other day, and it's up at the Presidential Center. But if you haven't seen it, it is epic. In fact, we have it for you on our website at star945.com. And here's what the Obamas had to say when they first seen the picture.
1: It's us. And it is so all pretty. Of the stories
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1: within
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1: 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Euclid. 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